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0: You're not a studio.
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0: 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Me the day with
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0: When me did it in the world, yeah. 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
1: 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You know the thing said, this is busy signal as I watch now. 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

AMG 63s. I tell all my rake it up, break it down, bag it up. Bag it up, bag it up, bag it up, bag it up, bag it up, bag it up, bag it up, bag it up, bag it up, bag it up, bag it up, bag it up, bag it up, bag it up, bag it up, bag it up, bag it up, bag it up, bag it up, bag it up, bag it up, bag it up, bag it up, bag it up, bag it up, bag it up, bag it up, bag it up, bag it up, bag it up, bag it up, bag it up, bag it up, bag it up, bag it up, bag it up, bag it up, bag it up, bag it up, bag it up, bag it up, bag it up, bag it up, bag it up, bag it up, bag it up, bag it up, bag it up, bag it up, bag it up, bag it up, bag it up, bag it up, bag it up, 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
0: Yeah.
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SRV separation confirmed. Coming up on staging, the burnout of these twin solid rocket boosters at 2 minutes, 5 seconds. Okay.

0: 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I'll be playing music you know and love, from Trenchtown to Jonestown to Tivoli. 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If you like a bargain, then there's 2 for 1 and the Who Am I corner, where you have to guess who our feature artist is. 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
0: Quarter mil for the Maybach truck.
1: Double R with the factory rims. I got the 90 to use, the verge of the bribes, I'm really a threat.
0: It's got to the point that I don't even care. I got jewels in a safe that I don't even wear.
1: Bro, I'll do it for some shoes and some clothes. You'll see what it'll do for a necklace. Right, sure, look like a spider. It's crawling a dollar on just her accessories.
0: Damn.
1: 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I like her whole aura. 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
0: Damn.
1: Birthday

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what you do. A word? Yeah, that's interesting. 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But I was wondering if maybe we could get together outside the restaurant one day. 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
1: 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We're not going nowhere. Whenever they are late, we're always there soon. Thank you, Jaya Rice, Croydon in the morning. Oh, yes, you keep us sheltered like a awning. Out there.
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1: Well, I'm me, I the youth, we sing cutie, cutie. 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

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What you want me to do? I'm sorry. I'm back.

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1: The death toll from floods in Nepal has risen to 626, with almost 2,500 people still missing. Rescue efforts are being hampered by poor weather and fears of further flooding. A UK rapid deployment team is arriving in Kathmandu to support British nationals and their families, with 33 Brits among those unaccounted for. After a large sign fell at a Christian festival in West Sussex, a man has died and at least six other people have been injured. Jules Utebridge has more.
2: Police were called just after 3:30 yesterday afternoon to report that a large sign had fallen and injured a number of people at the site near to Steyning. Late last night, Sussex Police confirmed a 41-year-old man from Eastbourne died at the scene. His next of kin had been informed that had been supported by specialist officers. In a statement, organisers have confirmed the event, which had been due to be held today and tomorrow, has now been cancelled.
1: Seven more men have been arrested as part of an operation to disrupt organised crime in the wake of the A66 crash, taking the total number of arrests to 24. Cleveland Police said its officers have been tackling alleged organised crime in Middlesbrough after the crash, which killed five young men and two police officers. Liberal Democrats leader Sir Ed Davey has expressed concern.
3: It's absolutely right there are more police officers going to make sure that these people, these criminal gangs, are dealt with in the most severe way possible. My only concern is that police forces across the country are stretched.
1: The government has pledged £1.5 million to help fund the training of 100 more barristers per year. It said the scheme would widen access to the profession by helping young people from all backgrounds get the training they need to qualify to tackle the backlog of cases. And US rapper Post Malone is engaged to stylist Christy Lee, who says she was speechless when the singer got down on one knee. The couple got engaged during an intimate dinner at a ranch in Utah, surrounded by family and friends. That's the latest from Radio News Hub. I'm Grace McIntosh.
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0: on off the dance floor, I'll be setting you up for the weekend. 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
1: 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I'm going to talk about Croydon. You know the thing said, this is busy signal as I watch you now. Big up. Keep the music blasting.
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Bunny, what you telling me to go? Tell me, Bunny, what you telling me to go? Sometimes my phone will walk while I get me, G.

0: The death toll from floods in Nepal has risen to 626, with almost 2,500 people still missing. Rescue efforts are being hampered by poor weather and fears of further flooding. A UK rapid deployment team is arriving in Kathmandu to support British nationals and their families, with 33 Brits among those unaccounted for. After a large sign fell at a Christian festival in West Sussex, a man has died and at least six other people have been injured. Jules Utebridge has more.
1: Police were called just after 3:30 yesterday afternoon to report that a large sign had fallen and injured a number of people at the site near to Steyning. Late last night, Sussex Police confirmed a 41-year-old man from Eastbourne died at the scene. His next of kin had been informed had been supported by specialist officers. In a statement, organisers have confirmed the event, which had been due to be held today and tomorrow, has now been cancelled.
0: Seven more men have been arrested as part of an operation to disrupt organised crime in the wake of the A66 crash, taking the total number of arrests to 24. Cleveland Police said its officers have been tackling alleged organised crime in Middlesbrough after the crash, which killed five young men and two police officers. Liberal Democrats leader Sir Ed Davey has expressed concern.
2: It's absolutely right there are more police officers going to make sure that these people, these criminal gangs, are dealt with in the most severe way possible. My only concern is that police forces across the country are stretched.
0: The government has pledged £1.5 million to help fund the training of 100 more barristers per year. It said the scheme would widen access to the profession by helping young people from all backgrounds get the training they need to qualify to tackle the backlog of cases. And US rapper Post Malone is engaged to stylist Christy Lee, who says she was speechless when the singer got down on one knee. The couple got engaged during an intimate dinner at a ranch in Utah surrounded by family and friends. That's the latest from Radio News Hub. I'm Grace McIntosh.
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1: The death toll from floods in Nepal has risen to 626, with almost 2,500 people still missing. Rescue efforts are being

0: A number of people at the site they're sustaining. Late last night, Sussex police confirmed a 41-year-old man from Eastbourne died at the scene. His next of kin had been informed that had been supported by specialist officers. In a statement, organisers have confirmed the event, which had been due to be held today and tomorrow, has now been cancelled.
1: Seven more men have been arrested as part of an operation to disrupt organised crime in the wake of the A66 crash, taking the total number of arrests to 24. Cleveland Police said its officers have been tackling alleged organised crime in Middlesbrough after the crash, which killed five young men and two police officers. Liberal Democrats leader Sir Ed Davey has expressed concern.
2: It's absolutely right there are more police officers going to make sure that these people, these criminal gangs, are dealt with in the most severe way possible. My only concern is that police forces across the country are stretched.
1: The government has pledged £1.5 million to help fund the training of 100 more barristers per year. It said the scheme would widen access to the profession by helping young people from all backgrounds get the training they need to qualify to tackle the backlog of cases. And US rapper Post Malone is engaged to stylist Christy Lee, who says she was speechless when the singer got down on one knee. The couple got engaged during an intimate dinner at a ranch in Utah surrounded by family and friends. That's the latest from Radio News Hub. I'm Grace McIntosh.
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I just feel like you're the one, you know. 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
1: 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Thank you, Jaya Rice, Croydon in all the morning. Oh, yes, you keep us sheltered like a awning. 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

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Almost forgot. And 99.4 FM on your DAB and all that good stuff. But you actually don't need me to tell you that, because if you just heard me say that, chances are you already know. Unless, of course, you're listening on the playback via the Mixcloud. And if you're not listening via the Mixcloud and don't know about the Mixcloud, let me just let you know. If you enjoy any of the shows so much that you want to hear them again, you can go onto the Mixcloud

So what have we got for you today? I did say last week, we're going to bring you a show that embraces a little bit of carnival. It's carnival weekend. Are we excited? Are you actually going carnival? Who's going carnival? Is anyone out there actually going to go carnival this weekend? There's so many things to do. This is one of the most busiest weekends of the whole year. But I know during Christmas and that, there's loads to do. But carnival weekend is crazy. You remember the guys we were in last week? If you were listening to the show last week, they were talking about going out on the Thursday, on the Friday, on the Saturday, on the Sunday, and then again on the Monday. And then I think one of them on a plane on the Tuesday. Absolutely crazy. I don't know if any of them are going to. They've got big plans, but are they going to survive that weekend? Especially with that schedule, I don't know. I don't even know if I can survive that, but I'm getting on a bit. Anyway, with no further ado, we're going to mix it up a bit. The last couple of weeks, it's been more of a Caribbean feel to the show. I don't know why. It's not been deliberate. Maybe my bones could feel that carnival is approaching. But we are on carnival weekend. So with that being said, we are going to embrace some carnival vibes. So what way to start off better than this?

0: And what a way to start the show. These are songs you are definitely going to hear during the weekend if you're at Carnival. I can guarantee you're going to hear both of those songs at least 5 times. If you are at Carnival, big shout out to everybody that is tuned in, listening to Croydon FM right now. I'm Luke and online, taking you through till 12 noon. We're going to hand you over to Just Chills, but we're having a more of a Carnival feel to the show today. That song, Mind My Business by Travis World, that was also Dan Evans on that one and Patrice Roberts. And before that, we had Lucy by Destra right here. We've got more fantastic music for you all the way till 12. It's going to be, as I say, Carnival feel, so there's going to be some soca in there, there's going to be some dancer in there, and little sprinkles of R&B and all that good stuff that you come to know and love when you listen to the show from 10 a.m. on a Saturday. That being said, even though we are hyping it up with a little bit of Carnival themed music and such, there are a few downsides to the show. So, unfortunately, there will be no Grind My Gears this week. So there's no shall we do a Grind My Gears? I might do a Grind My... Okay, I've not planned to do a Grind My Gears, but I might do a Grind My Gears. But there's definitely going to be no Question of the Week this week. So there's no Question of the Week this week, but you may, if you're lucky, get a little bit of a moan from me at some point today with my Grind My Gears. Anyway, that being said, let's not hold you up any further. We've got some fantastic music all throughout the next 2 hours. Well, I said the next 2 hours. The rest of the 2 hours that you got me for. And I've never played this one here. I've not heard this song in so long. So I thought, definitely gotta play this one. I love it.
1: Easier to bear.
0: I love a great sample.

0: serious right now? Put your girls on check now.
1: That one.
0: I can't believe.
1: That one was Otis by Jay-Z and Kanye.
0: Right now?
1: This is Tiwa Savage and Cranium.
0: Who violated me?
1: Y'all policy.

0: contact me, yeah.
1: Okay, I've decided. We're going to do a Grind My Gears. I'm going to do a Grind My Gears this week, I've decided. But before I do that, I'm going to play one more song. Then it's time for my moan. I played this for the last 2 weeks. From an artist called Nyjah.
2: Is that four?
1: Brand new from Nyjah. This track is called I Want This One. This is Croydon FM. I'm Luke and Online.

0: one.
1: Sounds of Nyjah, N-Y-J-A. If you're searching for her on the socials, N-Y-J-A, that's Nyjah. And that track is called I Want This One. Okay, I did say we're gonna do it, so we're gonna do it. I don't really have anything real to moan about this week, but I do have a certain thing that's on my mind, and it really does grind my gears. So,
2: you know what really grinds my gears?
1: What really grinds my gears is, and actually, let me go back a stage and tell you why I'm going to say this. Now, I've complained about cyclists before. I think more than once. But I was driving through, where was I at this point? Well, it doesn't even matter because you've probably seen it yourself. You might be driving down the road and you know you can't get anywhere because all of the lanes are now being shortened. Wherever you've got two lanes, nine times out of 10, it's now just one lane. One lane for the cars, all the cars, as wide as the cars are and as many cars as you've got on the roads. They've now taken two lanes and made it one and then taken the other lane and given it to the cyclists. Now, the reason why this doesn't make any sense to me is because, number one, are there as many cyclists on the road as there are people driving cars? So think about it. Are there as many cyclists on the road as there are people driving cars? No, there are not. Are bicycles as wide as cars? No, cars, vans, lorries, everything has got to fit into a single lane. But you've got these thin little bikes that need the whole lane to themselves. Make it make sense. But it's even worse than that. Because I was driving through Plumstead, I think it was. No, it was Charlton. I was driving through Charlton. And what a lot of these streets have done is not only have they made one lane for cars and one lane for bikes. But some places, like in Charlton, what they have done is they've taken one lane for bikes and one lane for cars. And then in the middle, they've put a raised curb right in between so you can't drift between lanes. Yeah! That's the wrong sound effect. They put a raised curb in between the bike lane and the car lane, so you cannot drift in between lanes. That's what I wanted. Now, the reason why that is irritating to me is because it makes no sense. So, what has happened now is I was driving through Charlton, and all of a sudden, there was an ambulance that needed to get through. Now, obviously, this ambulance needs to get past all the traffic. Obviously, the ambulance wants to get past all the traffic that's built up because of the roadworks. Now, we're at gridlock. Nobody can move. So under normal circumstances, what would the ambulance do if there's two lanes? Obviously, it would drive in the other lane to get past, to get through, to get to wherever it's going in the shortest and quickest time possible. Now, do you think that this ambulance was able to do that on this day with the raised curb in between both lanes? No, it couldn't. Why, oh, why have they put this raised curb in between the two lanes? So now, the bright spark that thought to themselves, let's design these new lanes with a curb in between just to make sure that no cars can go in between the bike lane and the car lane. Now, when you've got an ambulance or a police car or a fire whatever it might be, an emergency vehicle trying to get through, they can't because some bright spark has decided to put this curb up, so you are now stuck in traffic.
2: Don't.
1: So anybody that might need medical assistance, you're not going to get it.
2: Don't.
1: If you need assistance from the police, you're not going to get it.
2: Don't.
1: If your house is burning down, you're not going to get any help at all.
2: Don't.
1: You know why? Because some bright spark in the government has decided, we're going to put this raised curb up. Yeah! Why do I keep pressing that button? That's the wrong button. Why do these people do that? So I don't understand Who gives jobs to these people? And who allows these people to make these really, really dumb decisions? So, to wrap up...
2: You know what really grinds my gears?
1: What really grinds my gears is actually nothing to do with cyclists, but people that are put in a position to do things where they've got absolutely no idea what they're doing, no one's thinking it through, and no one from line management level is looking at these ridiculous ideas and saying, actually, I see where you're going with this, but that actually makes no sense because it's going to lead to more problems. Imagine the ambulance couldn't get through. And it's not a case of bad drivers not moving to the side. We couldn't move anywhere. It was gridlock, and the ambulance had to just sit there and suffer it with the lights on with everybody else and wait about 20 minutes before they got past the lights, before they could overtake the rest of the traffic and get to the patient, who I hope is okay, because we don't even know the... Oh, anyway.
2: You know what really grinds my gears?
1: Ridiculous ideas from ridiculous people in government.
0: I know, madam. Yeah, rewind the clock.
1: These are our leaders. And these are the crazy ideas that

Conscience with Badman right here on Croydon FM. That track is, I like. You know what I like? They've taken an old school rhythm and kind of refreshed it. I kind of like it. I like the song a lot. Luke in the line right here, taking you through till 12 p.m., bringing you loads of vibes, and we got a kind of a carnival feel and also a summery feel. I want to make sure that everything I play today, it either gives you that carnival feel or gives you that summer feel. The next track I'm going to play is from Mane Norte. Also features an artist from the UK called Ayana. This song, when it was put out earlier this year, it was said to be the song of the summer. Can we? No, did this come out last year? You know what? I could never be a historian. I get my dates muddled up so much. I think this might have actually come out last year. I'm so confused. It's only in saying it out loud now that I'm thinking, hold on a minute. When did this track actually come out? Was it this year? Was it last year? Time is flying by so fast. Do you know what? I've actually been here for 6 months. I've been here on Croydon FM for 6 months. The time has flown by. I remember my first day walking in here, lost, thinking, oh, I've not touched this equipment in ages. I don't know what to do. This is such a different environment. It was cold. I was ill. I was ill for so long. Now look at it, it's roasting hot and I've been here for 6 months. And I'm already annoying everybody in the team. Big shout out to the artists. Big shout out to management. Jarring everybody. That's what I do best. But anyway, as I say, let's make this as much of a vibe as possible. Carnival tunes, summer tunes, UK and abroad. All the good stuff that you come to expect right here on Croydon FM. Mane Norte and Ayana. This track is called Can We Make It Real? Only halfway into the show. We've got so much more music for you. This is great.

Charles of Money Norte and Ayana, Can We Make It Real, right here on Croy and FM. Just listening to that song, it just strikes me as crazy that I actually cannot remember. How bad is my brain if I can't remember if a song came out this year or last year? Yeah! Why do I keep pressing that button? I'm going mad. You know what happens? When I don't wear my contacts and I come into this studio, I'm pressing all sorts. I'm going off memory. It just blind, my blind self trying to push all these buttons and it's just not working out in my favor. Okay, cool. Right, I don't know if that song came out this year or last year. I think actually it came out last year. It's really, really, really killing me, the fact that I can't remember. But anyway, let's park that. Luke and Alain, Croydon FM. Talking about summer tunes and all the rest of it. Have you noticed how the weather has really, really dipped? It's crazy. A lot of weeks, I've been at home and I have not been able to close the windows. Every single window has been open all day and all night. Certain days, the window being open isn't... There's certain days where I had my window half open, I had to stretch out the window to its limit to try and get as much air in as possible because it was so hot. In my bed, laying on top of the duvets, not being able to sleep, having to go for midnight walks to get some breeze. And then all of a sudden, out of nowhere, it's freezing. Huh? Where did this come from? There was no warning. It was no gradual decline in heat during the night. All of a sudden, it was hot, then it was not. I was out last weekend, obviously doing a little gig in Crystal Palace. Go and check it out if you can. Check out my WhatsApp, not my WhatsApp. Go and check out my Instagram. Doing a little gig in Crystal Palace, and it was fine. And I walked outside in my t-shirt and my shorts, and I was freezing. I was like, where did this blizzard come from? It's like the coldest August of all time. It's gone from the hottest August to the coldest August. What is going on? Where did this cold weather come from? I was out on Saturday last weekend. That was on a Friday in Crystal Palace. On Saturday, we were out in Birmingham. I went out and I thought, I don't know what to wear. I said, I'll be in the car, but outside it's quite warm. Okay. I'll just wear a t-shirt. I won't wear shorts this time because I got caught out on the Friday. But it's not cold enough for me to wear anything other than a t-shirt. So rather than shorts and a t-shirt, let me put on some jeans and t-shirts. A nice little balance. Did that work in my favor? I don't think so. I went to Birmingham and it was fine until it wasn't. It was freezing. That's the button I'm looking for. I'm having a madness with these buttons. It was so cold, I couldn't believe how cold it was. All out of nowhere, it was just freezing. Where has this cold temperature come from? And I've been looking at the weather for Carnival, actually, for the last week. And it's been looking dismal. We've had all this hot weather, scorching hot weather, sunshine, more than you can ever imagine. And then I'm looking at the weather for the weekend of Bank Holiday Monday, where we have Carnival, and we're all outside, and I'm seeing rain. But then during the week, I checked. And for some reason, some way, somehow, the gods are shining down on us, because all of a sudden, it showed rain in the weekend. Then during the week, it showed there's going to be sunshine for Bank Holiday. Yeah! At last, I pressed the right button. So last weekend, it was showing rain. During this week, it showed there's going to be sunshine. I don't even know what's going to happen. It might be a last minute change, and all of a sudden it said, actually, we've decided, let's make it thunderstorm. So, whatever you do, make sure you check out the weather before you leave your house to go Carnival on Sunday and on Monday, because it is changing. It's all over the place. We don't know what to expect, but all I know is it's hopefully going to be good vibes. Summer's too high. We're keeping the summer theme. This one, Chris Brown.

But on Monday during the week, I was at home at about, what was it, about 7 p.m, 8 p.m, just before the football started, and I thought to myself, am I going to need to put the heating on? It was so cold. I was there actually at home in August contemplating putting on the heating. And I'm not even exaggerating. It was chilly. I've closed all the windows and I'm thinking, I might need to actually burn some gas. Another one I played last week, brand new from CK.

Really, really, really like that song. CK with E-Class here on Croydon. And we're going to go into the football report in a minute. But we're going to play one more song before we do that. Here's some spice.

Okay, so there's a bit of a delay. Let's start again. Okay, so let's go through all the football from the weekend and through the course of the week. So last week, I spoke about the Premiership finally getting started and Arsenal won a match against Coventry City. If I was Coventry City, I'd be very, very upset with the people that scheduled the season, because why do you want your first game of the season getting used to the new Premiership to be against the league champions? Who's going to want that? That is not what you want. Going into the Saturday, though, we had loads of games. So let's give you the scores. Hull City beat Manchester United 2-0. Everton beat Crystal Palace. Ipswich beat Sunderland 2-1. Oh, sorry, Everton beat Crystal Palace 2-0. Ipswich beat Sunderland 2-1. Nottingham Forest lost to Leeds. And Brentford whooped Tottenham Hotspurs 3-0. We're expecting big things from Tottenham this season, especially now, actually, they've actually finalised on a deal to buy Savinho from Manchester City for £85 million. They've spent big this season, even without that transfer. They've spent very, very big. There's no reason why they should be getting beaten 3-0 on that opening day. Anyway, that being said, let's talk about the big team, the team we all want to know about, Millwall FC. They played their first home game of the season against Norwich City. Norwich City are a decent team in the Championship and are going to be fighting for promotion, as will Millwall. And let's just say, Millwall whooped them 3-0. It could have been more. And I'm going to say, this is probably one of the best all-out performances I've seen from Millwall. I couldn't believe what I was watching. I was thinking, hold on, is this Millwall or is this Barcelona? So gassed. And then on a Sunday, we had Brighton, who played Aston Villa. Aston Villa have sold a lot of players, so don't know what to expect from them. But they played so well against PSG that I thought, okay, maybe it might be a great team. But they lost 4-0 to Brighton. Whoa! Manchester City got through against Bournemouth. It looked a bit rocky for a bit. They were 1-0 down, but they won 2-1. And Liverpool were looking a bit rocky against Newcastle United, and they scored a penalty, if I remember correctly, in the 99th minute. 99th minute of a 90-minute game. Obviously, injury time. 99th minute! If you're a Newcastle fan, you are feeling sick. Also, we had a game on Monday, Fulham versus Chelsea. Fulham, they gave a good account of themselves, but Chelsea were looking good. But then, I don't know, Chelsea looked really, really weird. They were looking good, they're not so good. They're looking good, they're not so good. They scored a goal in about, what was it, 30 seconds? And then, you know what? They took their foot off the gas. Then when they stepped it up, they looked good. Then they took their foot off the gas. It was a really weird performance. I've been saying to everybody, I think it's going to be a really, really weird season this season. Some of the teams that you expect to do well, I don't think they're going to do that well. And vice versa, some of the teams that you don't expect to do well, naturally, they're going to do better than you think because the other teams aren't doing so well. So let's say, for example, Arsenal. I think Arsenal are nailed on favourites to win the league this season. And the reason why, because going into the season, you probably think, okay, top three, Arsenal, Manchester City, Liverpool, top three. Now, Manchester City have a new manager and we don't know what's going to happen. Liverpool have a new manager and we don't know what's going to happen. I don't think they're going to... I wouldn't be surprised if they're not in the top three. And I'll say it now, I would not be surprised if Manchester City and Liverpool are not in the top three. At least one of them will drop up the top three. Remember I told you, Manchester City and Liverpool, at least one of them will drop out of the top three this season. Remember I told you. I was saying maybe we might get some big things from Tottenham and also we might see a lot from Chelsea. Now, we can't go off of the first game, but Tottenham didn't look great. But look out for some of the smaller teams as well. And I always say this. I say this every single season. So I'm saying it to you right now. I always look at the team that finishes in the playoff position of the Championship. Because if you go back in history, more often than not, you've got the team that finishes first
in the championship. They're obviously the best team. Then the team that finishes second, obviously the second best team. Then in the playoffs, you've got teams positioned 4, 5, 3, 4, 5, and 6. And it could be the team that finishes 6 that gets promoted. So therefore, the 6th best team will get promoted to the Premiership. Now, this season, Hull finished, I think they finished, where did Hull finish? Hull finished 6th. Look at that. And they got promoted. So the team, the first best team, the second best team, and the 6th best team are the teams that went up to the Premiership. So I always look at the team that finishes in the playoffs because for some reason, on a lot of occasions, and you can go back every single season and check this for yourself, the team that finishes the lowest of the 3 teams that get promoted does the best. So the 2 teams that get promoted by normal way, by finishing the top 2 positions and get automatically promoted, for some reason, the team that wins the playoffs that could have finished way below them in 6th place, like Hull this season, for some unknown reason, tend to do better. Look at last season. Southampton finished top or higher than any other team that got promoted. So don't be surprised if Hull, who you're probably not even rating one little bit, don't be surprised if Hull get promoted and they do something big this season. Anyway, that being said, I'm predicting a very, very interesting season this season, and I'm looking forward to it. But forget all that. What are we at now? It's the weekend. Good times and all that good stuff. And what do we want from the weekend? We want good vibes, good energy, and all that. It is Carnival weekend, and all we want to do is embrace the carnival and have a lot of fun. It's the weekend. This one, Chronic Law.

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Problem Child there in the background. The track's called Holiday. We are back on the other side of the Az Lucan Online. Taking it through till 12 p.m. 12 noon, 12 p.m., 12 a.m., whatever it might be. 12 noon. Always get confused with that. And I'm handing you over to Just Chills. So we said that we were going to make it a more of a carnival-themed show today, and you just heard Holiday there. Definitely carnival-themed. At the end of the last segment, you know what? I was just thinking, I really should have made this like a mix show, shouldn't I? Like, that would have been nice, a little bit of a mix show for once. I don't really do mixes here on the radio, but that would have been nice just to get in the carnival theme. But think about it now, it'd be a bit risky because some of these songs, I don't know if they're clean or not. And I don't want any trouble. Go and check out my mix on Mixcloud. 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Go and check out my mix on YouTube, actually, if you're in a carnival mood. I did a little soca mix a few weeks ago. It's on YouTube, available for you to go and check out now. If you want to go and see it, go and type in Lucan Online. It's L-U-K-A-N Online on your YouTube search, and you'll be able to find that mix. It's one of the most recent posts, if not the most recent post. It's called Carnival Time. I need to get back on the YouTube. I've been so lazy this year. I'm realizing it now. After saying that I've been here for 6 months, and what people do know from me is that not only do you get a lot of UK music, but you get a lot of interviews, and I haven't really been doing interviews because I just struggle to

find the time. There's a lot of admin involved in doing these interviews. You probably don't realize. You probably listen to the radio and hear somebody talking and think, okay, he's talking to somebody. Okay, goodbye. But there's a lot of admin that goes in the background, especially when you're producing videos for all of these artists that and whoever it might be that pops in the studio for a little chat. So do I need to up my game a bit? I probably do. I will do that. Anyway, enough of that. Let's talk carnival. It's carnival time. This weekend is carnival weekend. Every single year, am I going carnival? Nah, probably not. I've stopped lying to myself now because there was a lot of time where if you asked me if I was going carnival, I'd be like, no. Then it became probably not. And the reason why it changed is because when I said I'm not going carnival, I was dead serious. I'm not going carnival. Like, what am I going carnival for? I got time for that and my feet hurt after carnival and it's expensive. Like, well, what am I going carnival? For what reason? There's no real reason to go carnival. I've been carnival. It's all right. It's cool. Let someone else go carnival. I've done my carnival years. And then it will come round to Bank Holiday Monday. And I'm at home. There's nothing going on. And you can just feel it. You can feel outside. You can just feel this, like, there's no one about. I don't know. I'll be at home on my own. Like I am normally. But it just feels a little bit more lonely on Bank Holiday Monday. And I get this sense from outside my four walls. I can't see what's going on, but I can sense outside my four walls that there's nothing going on. It's quiet. The streets are quiet. I can feel the vibe from the roads and there's no cars. There's no one driving by. And then I come to the realization that everybody's at carnival. All these things that I'm sensing, they might not even be real. There might be loads of people outside. They might all be playing football. They might be playing blackjack. There might be so many cars on the road that you can't even walk through the car. You can't get across the road. But in my head, and the way that I feel, is like, there's nobody around. It's like one of those horror movies that of the apocalypse. The streets are barren. There's no one here. What a carnival. And then my phone will ring. And it's always this one guy. Big shout out to Daniel. He'll be like, what are you doing? You want to go carnival? And it'll be about 2 p.m. So we'll probably get to carnival about 3, half past 3. Get about 2.5 hours out of carnival. Then it's time to go home. It might even be later. And that's how it used to happen. And then if you asked me the question, it was like, are you going carnival? Maybe, but probably not. And then I end up going. Now, I don't even answer because chances are I'll be at carnival. What do you do when you go carnival though? Like, what is your thing when you go carnival? Are you a floats person? I've never actually been on a float. I probably should go carnival and be on a float just once in my life. People tell me, oh, you need to do the Juve. You need to do the Juve. I haven't got time to be waking up at silly o'clock in the morning. They get there for 7 a.m. in the morning. 7, and these people are absolute maniacs because not only do they get up at 7 o'clock in the morning, get there for 7 o'clock in the morning on a Sunday. Imagine if you got to get dressed, get up, get there for 7 a.m. in the morning on a Sunday, enjoy the whole Juve, then the rest of the carnival, which finishes at 7 p.m., you've been on your feet for 12 hours. You go home, you have something to eat. You wash off all the dirt and chocolate and mud and whatever they're dashing. In their right mind, gets dressed up to get... What? You got dressed up knowing that people are going to be dashing stuff at you. So they do all that stuff. Get home on the Sunday night. Probably get home for about, 8 o'clock, 8:30, 9 o'clock. Maybe pick up some food to eat on the way home. Get home at 9 o'clock. Wash off all the dirt, the grime, the sweat. Wash off all the carnival. You've got all the carnival over you. Forget the chocolate. You probably get to bed about 10, 11 o'clock. And then you wake up to get to carnival for 7 a.m. the very next day. So you're probably getting up about 5 a.m., leaving at 6, get there for 7, and you do the whole thing all over again. 12 hours on your feet. That is crazy. These people are the real soldiers.
If you ask anybody, they ask me, are you tired? No, no, I'm a machine. That's what I tell them. But these people are the real T-2000s. If you've seen Terminator, you know what I'm talking about. Big shout out to the people that do that, because you lot are, listen, if we go to war, I want you with me. But whatever you do, if you're going to carnival, be careful, be good, be safe, be aware. But have a great time. If you want a whole of wine, whole of wine. Not me though, obviously. I'm a good boy. I'll just mind my own business. Keep hydrated. Enjoy the tunes. Go and find my favorite sound systems. If I know what DJs are going to be there, I'm going to go and check for my DJ. Last year, I got to see Joe LaBelle for the very first time. Massive fan of Joe LaBelle. And then we were walking around and we saw DJ Puffy in one of the floats and caught the end of his set. Upset about that because I would have liked to catch much more, but I caught the very, very end of his set. So hopefully, if I do go this year, I'll catch more of DJ Puffy if he's going to be there. Good stuff. But make sure that you are safe and enjoy Carnival for what it is. And if you need to hold a wine, hold a wine. There'll be a lot of soca tunes be playing, and there'll be a lot of dancehall songs playing, and there'll be songs like, you know what, we're going to play three in a row, three songs that you're likely to hold a wine to in Carnival. Let's start off with this one. A little bit, you know what, you can't go wrong. This guy right here, he was in Troxia a few days ago. If you're going to hold a wine to any dancehall song, I can guarantee you that his name is probably top of the list. Try that. Me no know who she get to. This track called

0: three songs that you can hold a wine to at carnival. 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I've not heard this song for so long, but I love this song. 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
1: If you know, say a woman, I am man, you're good. 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

0: three in a row, song that you might catch a wine to whilst you're at carnival. 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
1: We not fine. Hey, girl, how are you? Come on.
0: Okay, so today we're not gonna do any news. There's no news stories of the week today. We're just gonna give that a miss for one weekend. But I should also say at this point, I owe an apology to the bus drivers. I did a story in them a few weeks ago and they were moaning and complaining, oh, it's too hot in our cabins in our buses and we can't really cope. We're going to go on strike. And I'm like, you know what? Just man up, just open up the window, catch the breeze as you're driving, you'll be okay. But I didn't realise how hot it gets in those cabins. Apparently, it is well over 40 degrees in those cabins. That's crazy. So I do apologise to any bus drivers listening to Croydon FM. I did have a bit of a go at you saying you need to man up and just, you know, just deal with it. It gets warm. Okay, fine. It's the summer. It gets warm. But I didn't realise that it was literally about to catch fire in those cabins. Also, talking about local news, let's talk about somebody somewhere in Croydon is sitting on a lot of money. Somebody in Croydon, according to these reports, has won a little bit of lottery money and hasn't claimed it. Somebody, let's have a read of this. The National Lottery is urging players in the Croydon area to check their tickets after somebody won a Set for Life ticket and matched five main numbers on that draw. And that prize has still not been claimed. How much has not been claimed? This one person is probably at home with a winning ticket and doesn't even know that they're sitting on £120,000. Imagine this person is at home and they're probably there watching TV thinking, oh, what can I order from Deliveroo? Oh, I might get some Nando's, but Nando's is pretty expensive. It's going to cost me about £25 for Nando's. Really want to part with the money because, you know, it's times is hard right now and I've got a budget for the rest of the month, not knowing that the whole time they've got £120,000 to sit in it. What's going on with the man then? Oh, you're all going out today, are you? Oh, I'd love to go with you, but I don't have that much money. How much is it going to cost? And then I got to buy drinks and then I got to pay for an Uber. It's going to cost me at least £100, maybe £50, maybe £100, maybe even more money than that. I don't really want to part with £100 today. And the whole time they got £120,000. If you do the lottery, which I don't and I need to, because I'm always complaining that I don't win the lottery, and I don't do the lottery, so it's hard to win. If you are somebody that does the lottery, check your yard, check your pockets, check your drawers. Not your underwear, I mean the ones that come out of your cabinets. Check everywhere. Because, in fact, you know what? Check your drawers. You never know where you might find this one ticket that's holding £120,000. And then you can go to Carnival and have a whale of a time.
2: As a friend, as a friend, as a friend, a little wine as a friend, little wine, oh man, give me your little.

is the one that we're all waiting for. And if you're not waiting for it, you should be, because it's the big one, the big one, the big heavyweight fight. No, it's not them two jokers. This one is Filip Hrgović versus Moses Itama. Now, if you're thinking, no, it's not the big one, it actually is. You're probably not aware, because they're not necessarily big names, but they are big names in the sport of boxing. Actually, if you know Tyson Fury and you know Anthony Joshua, these two fighters are actually ranked higher than both. Are they ranked higher? I think they're probably ranked higher than both Anthony Joshua and Tyson Fury. I think they are. And if they're not, it's only because they're bigger names and they raise more money. It's, you know how it goes. It's all jokes behind the scenes. But these are two fighters that are in the top 10 and very, very good fighters. These two fighters were fighting to be able to fight for the title, but it's been changed where now there's been changes being made behind the scenes, money's been paid and these sort of things to allow these two to actually fight for the title and then move on to other things. So this title, it wasn't an eliminator for a title that was going to be fought by a guy called Frank Sanchez. They've actually paid Frank Sanchez money to move away from taking that title that's available, let these two fight for the title, and then they will fight Frank Sanchez. So basically, Frank Sanchez is making some free money by not taking the title now and allowing these two to fight for the title. Does that make sense? I hope so. Anyway, tonight we've got Filip Hrgović from Croatia versus Moses Itama from the UK. It's a big, big, big fight. I can't tell you all the stats of all these fighters, but I can tell you that Filip Hrgović has only lost one fight, and it's because he got done on cuts. It was against Daniel Dubois, who he was winning against, and then all of a sudden he's started to flake, and Daniel Dubois just started to hit him and catch him and hit him and catch him, and he started to break Hrgović down. Then the cuts opened and the referee stopped the fight. Moses Itama hasn't lost any fights. I think he's only gone as far as the sixth round in his whole career. But he's just stopping all these people. I think one or two people he might not have stopped, but they were only in short fights, so it might be a four rounder and he couldn't get past the fourth rounder, so he won on points. But normally he's winning in the first and second round against everybody, apart from this guy Jermaine Franklin, who he beat up and put down in the sixth round, and that was the end of that fight. Nasty uppercut as well, frozen. So we've got Filip Hrgović versus Moses Itama. Moses Itama hasn't lost. Hrgović is only lost on cuts. Hrgović is much, much, much more experienced than Itama. How old is Hrgović? I think he's like early 30s. I'd say like 32, 33. Moses Itama is 21 years old and stands to be the youngest heavyweight champion from the UK of all time. Never has there been a younger heavyweight champion from the UK, and if he does win this title, he will be the second youngest world champion of all time, behind Mike Tyson. It's going to be a great fight. They're both good fighters, very, very different. Hrgović is much, much slower, much, much more methodical, hits with thudding shots, not as quick. I don't know if Moses Itama hits as hard as Hrgović, but he's much, much quicker. He dips his knees, his legs are faster, his hands are faster, and he's younger. A lot of people are saying it's going to be a tough fight. Hrgović has never been beaten by a knockout. If I've got to go for a prediction, I'm going to say that I think the winner, like most people, I think the winner is going to be Moses Itama. Now, most people are saying that, but what I'm going to say is I think it's going to be by knockout. Even though Hrgović has never been knocked out, and I don't think it's because Itama punches so hard, I don't think he punches so fast. Like, I don't even know if Hrgović has even been knocked down. But I'm going to go for an Itama knockout. I was thinking 6 or 7. So I'm now thinking maybe 6 to 8 or maybe 9. 6 to 8. Round 6, 7 or 8. I'm going for a Moses Itama knockout. Remember, Hrgović has never ever been knocked out, of to my memory, knocked down.
I might be wrong in the knockdown, but to my memory, and we've all established from earlier today how bad my memory is, but I don't believe that Hrgović has been knocked down as a professional, and he definitely hasn't been knocked out. I'm going with a knockout win for Moses Itama, and therefore making him the second youngest heavyweight champion of all time. Also, in other news, I've been talking about this AJ versus Fury fight, saying I don't think it's going to happen. Well, we've had various things happening in the news. AJ and his team are now pushing back because the fight looks like it's going to take place in America rather than the UK. And it looks like, it's not been confirmed, but it looks like they're asking for more money. Now, they stand to earn somewhere around the region of $100 million. And you might be thinking, well, hold on a minute, why do you want more money? Well, actually, I can't actually blame him because he has signed to fight this fight in the UK. And if you fight in the UK, you're earning money, you're effectively working, you pay taxes. But if you fight abroad, you still have to pay taxes to the UK. But if you're fighting in America, not only are you paying the UK taxes, but then in America, they're going to charge you tax for fighting on their land. So you got to pay two lots of taxes. I think he earned somewhere near $90 million when he fought Jake Paul. And then with the tax deductions, I think they took around, he had less than half the money, like after that fight. So I don't blame him for asking for more money or just move the fight to the UK as requested. But Tyson Fury is saying, oh, I don't think the fight's going to happen. They're chickens, they're cowards, they're running away and all this stuff. I've told you from long time, I am not going to believe this fight is taking place unless I actually see them stood, even if I see them at the press conference announcing the date for the fight and the venue and all that stuff, I still am not going to believe the fight's taking place until I see them in the ring with their gloves on, gum shields in, and somebody throws a

with Bicycle Wind in the background. You got Tip on Your Toe by Idonia. Luke and Align right here on Croydon FM. And you know what you do at this time in the show? Every single week around this time, we have to celebrate life. So we are going to give you a rundown of all the people celebrating birthdays. And if you have, let me know it's your birthday, even though I didn't tell you to earlier. Thank you. But it's fine. I've got my own little list of people that let me know. So let's give you a run through of all the people celebrating their birthdays this weekend and this week. Let's start off with yesterday, yesterday being Friday. So who celebrated their birthday yesterday? Okay, so big shout out to my niece, Leah. Leah celebrated her birthday yesterday. Big shout out to you, Leah. Also, big shout out to Rema Echo. Also to Hyde, Cyan, and also to Milk Tray. Big shout out to Milk Tray. DJ Milk Tray celebrated his birthday yesterday. Today, we've got birthdays for Ryan Wilson, Laura, Shay7 celebrating his birthday, and Aaron Paul. Big shout out to Shay7. So, okay, let's give you a run through everyone celebrating their birthdays this weekend. No birthdays on Sunday. We've got Leah, Rema Echo, DJ Milk Tray, Hyde Cyan, Ryan Wilson, Laura, Shay7, and Aaron Paul. So we say

Princess. Also, Nicole celebrates her birthday, as does Candice. On Tuesday, we've got Jordan King and Clara, Nadine White and Kay. And on Wednesday, we've got Daniel Mulkeren. Big shout out to Daniel Mulkeren. We've also got Emily and Simon from Soul Gigs, Kada, Jay and Candice celebrating their birthdays. I've got two Candices, look at that. Okay, so let's give you a quick run through. I'm not going to make it. Leah, Rema Echo, Mildre, Hi Sayan, Ryan Wilson, Laura, Shay 7, Aaron Paul, Princess, Nicole, Candice, Jordan King, Clara, Nadine White, Kay, Daniel Mulkeren, Simon Soul Gigs, Jay, Emily, Kada and Candice. Yeah.

Maybe I might be at carnival. So if you see me, say hi. So if you do go to carnival yourself, make sure you stay very, very safe and very hydrated. It's a lot of things going on this weekend. Remember, the boxing is on. I put a bet on what? I'm telling you what bet I'm going to be putting on. It's on Moses Atama winning in rounds either 6, 7, or 8. So if you are interested in boxing, go and check that out. It's going to be a very, very, very good matchup. So Moses Atama versus Filip Hrgović later on today on DAZN. Go and check it out. If you're at home, if you can go to a bar and watch it, go and watch it, because it will be very, very vibesy. Also got lots of football happening today. I gave you all the rundown of the football from last week, but I didn't really give you a rundown of the football this weekend, did I? So who's playing this weekend? We've got Liverpool versus Nottingham Forest happening in half an hour's time. Then we've got Bournemouth versus Everton at the 3 p.m. kickoff, and we've got Coventry versus Hull, which will be interesting, and the 3 p.m. kickoff. And then another interesting match, Tottenham Hotspur versus Newcastle, who will be playing at 5:30. And then tomorrow we have games from Chelsea versus Brighton, Leeds versus Brentford, Sunderland versus Fulham, and we've got Manchester United versus Ipswich. And because we've got Just Chills in the studio who supports Manchester United, we are hoping for an Ipswich win. Also looking forward to the match on Saturday. The big team, Millwall are away to Southampton. So we're looking for another win for the Mighty Lions. I'm heading out the door. Going to leave you with one more song. I did say it's a carnival special. We're playing songs that you're likely to hear at carnival. So here's another one that you're bound to hear at carnival. Enjoy yourself. Be safe. Be hydrated. Thank you for your ears. Keep it Croydon FM. And I will be back same time, same place.

0: Here at Croydon FM, we're on the lookout for DJs and presenters. 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
3: What's going on, people? Myself, DJ Just Chills here, and I'll be taking over the airways each and every Saturday from 12

What's going on, Croydon? What's going on? What's going on? Hope you're good. I hope you're blessed this Saturday afternoon. Myself, just chills, take you up into the hours of 2 o'clock today. Big shout out to Luke and each and every time. Kicked off your Saturday morning from 10 o'clock. Getting you right, man. Getting you right for Saturday, even though it's looking bleak outside.

You're online as well. Got you covered, man. Got you covered. But like I said, I got you until 2 o'clock today. Tribal Affair. Celebrating Carnival this weekend. Hit me up. Let me know if you're going. 07494 696 978.

Grant, I can't lie to you now. This is probably one of my favourite Beyoncé songs. Track ID Dance For You. Big shout out to Bobby London on production. What a rhythm. Round two. If you know the words, Corinne, you know what to do. We don't watch no face.

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1: Big shout out to Swift J on production. Much love for sending this one through, man. Track ID, Superwoman. If you know the words, Croydon, you know what to do.

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What I need you to do is get up, wave two arms, shake two foot, wave two flag if you got one, to the next one.

Giving them carnival vibes, you know. 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
1: Before I hit play on the next one, I just want to say thank you for everyone that's hitting me up on the WhatsApp, man. Much appreciated. Big shout out to Luke and each and every time. Wicked show earlier on today. And I'm looking forward to seeing some footage from today. Auntie Pauline, or shall I say Auntie Cinderella, massive love to you, man. Massive love to you. Big shout out to you. You can catch Lucan before me, 10 o'clock every Saturday. You can catch the aunties, Auntie Pauline, Auntie Rosie, every Friday from 10 o'clock in the morning. And big shout out to my bro from overseas, Secret Agent Joe. I've got one of his rhythms to be playing for you at the top of the hour, so make sure you don't go nowhere. But yes, I just want to give a quick thank you to everyone that has hit me up on the WhatsApp. And if you want to hit me up, 07494-696-978. That is 07494-696-978.
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2: Croydon, we're back on the other side, kicking off with some real hard thumping sounds for this second part of the show. Big shout out to Razzler Man on production. This one, Cat Burns, Go, an absolute personal. I love this one, you know. So wherever you're there, Razzler Man, pat yourself on the back. Round two on this one. Big shout out to LR Groove as well. They are both the Tribal Brothers Croydon, so make sure you go and check them out. LR Groove, Razzler Man.

Big shout out to Secret Agent Joe on this one. It's hot. Track ID Sponge. And I must say, first and foremost, thank you for sending this one through. But this one is... Wicked, wicked, wicked. Pat yourself on the back for this one.

This one is sounding nice. Chrono, I'm going to switch between the old and the new and everything in between. So bear with me. As we take you on a ride for the next 35 minutes.

Big shout out to Bobby Noodles, JD Bell on this one. Track ID, Beat and Soul. Now, Cronin, if you know the next one, you know what to do. Absolute classic.

Big shout out to Secret Agent Chill. Tonight. Loving the classics. Much appreciated, man. His rhythm sponge we played earlier. It is wicked, Croydon. You see this one, though? Brings back so much memory. Big shout out to everyone that went Iron Napa 2008. I'm not going to give away my age. But this rhythm reminds me of that time. What a time was had.

Gordon, the next one I'm going to play was a little test press from myself before it got made into something else. You can go and run and check the Bass Bounce EP via the Nasty Bros label. The next one was called Feeling It. That little tweak is now Funky Foundation, so you can go and catch it on the EP there by the Nasty Bros label on Bandcamp and all digital DSPs. So make sure you guys support the rhythm.

0: Skunk in a whip. 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
1: That last one there produced by myself, Track ID Growl. This one, another one from myself, Skanking Away. Sorry, Craig, I gotta take it back, man. This might be the last one from myself, Corona. I might be able to squeeze on one more. But don't forget, we are not going anywhere. We are covered. We got you covered for the whole weekend, Corona. Carnival vibes, carnival energy. 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We are on the DAB. We are on the internet. We are everywhere. So make sure you keep a lock, Corona, 97.8 and 99.4 FM. And also, Zoe will be taking over the reins with the Zoe Show from 2 o'clock. So make sure you don't go nowhere and keep it locked here. But yeah, like I said, and I always say this whenever I play my own rhythms, I need to get them out. So you know what? Over the weekend, I'm going to fix up a couple of bits, put out a couple of bits, even if it's on Bandcamp for the time being. So I can just get some bits out, because I keep saying every time I'm making rhythms or whatever, that it will be this side of Christmas, but I've got like 3-4 months now, so yeah, I kind of have to kick myself up the old, I'm not ever going to say, if you know what I know, if you know, shall I say. But yeah, so this one, Skanking Away, this one will be dropping again via the Bandcamp, so make sure you keep your eyes and ears peeled to my socials, Just X Chills with a Z. But yeah, hope you enjoy the rest of your weekend. Anyone going carnival Monday, Sunday, enjoy, stay safe. 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
3: 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I'm not even going to talk too much. Do you know what? We're going to just jump straight into this carnival pre-weekend starter. Okay, I'm going to play Girl, You're a Party Animal by none other than Charlie Black. And then after that, we're going to get into it. It's your girl Zoe, and you are tuned into Croydon FM 97.8 and 99.4. 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

Alrighty. All right, we're going to keep the vibes going with some Gone Body by Burna Boy featuring Georgia Smith. Before we jump into this week's afternoon affirmation, as well as in the rest of the show, we'll be going through my artist of the week, who I, again, will not tell you. I'm going to leave that for surprise. And then, of course, everyone's beloved favorite section, the dilemmas. We will be going through all your juicy dilemmas this weekend, okay? Some actually carnival related, which I think is quite timely because you need to know what is going on. So yeah, shout out to everyone who sends that in

0: ain't used, I ain't used. These n***s ain't got no type, they want stupid bone.
1: Big Glow, not the little one. That was Hold on Cradle 97.8 and 99.4 FM. And guys, I already told you, we are keeping the vibes up. We just sometimes need that type of energy and stamina when we are getting ready for the road. I want to know who is going to any pre-carnival parties. 07494 696 978. Whilst I'm up here getting you excited, I want to know

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It's definitely going to be very wet outside, but that has never stopped a little bit of fun, all right? And by I say a little, I mean an hour.

0: sure you are making lemonade. So in other words, when life is giving us rain like it is today, we're going to use it to oil our waistlines and get ready to enjoy and have a blast. And an artist, I think, just does that so well, who's so good at, you know, combating adversity, is none other than Miss Kalani. So I'm going to play a song inspired by her. This is Jordan Adetunji with Kalani. Make sure you are keeping it locked.
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0: They want to know who is that girl. And you know what? Ari Aster is exactly who...
1: Now, real talk, they want to know.
0: They want to know who is that girl. And you know what? Ari Aster is exactly who she thinks she is, okay? When I saw her performance with K1, okay, this weekend, of course, from social...

some juicy dilemmas, and you can also shout me on Insta at Zoe, Zowayyyy, four Y's, don't ask me why, all right? Okay, that's just how it goes. This is how it goes with Zoe. Now, speaking of places to go, or you should have been, if you were not at Truth Bar London yesterday, where were you, please? Okay, when I say a time was had, I already told you, getting everyone ready for the carnival season. We had so many amazing DJs shutting it down. Shout out to Just Chills, who also wrapped up for me 23 minutes ago as well, and definitely left the deck in one piece, all right? When I tell you, he's always playing tunes that I might have to Shazam, because he's

0: team at Croydon FM across all socials, or you can email in to the show, and who knows, could be up here with your girl Zoe. But yeah, enough about that. We want to make sure that we're keeping the energy alive. This is some new music from Georgia Smith with Wizkid. 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

0: All right, guys, we've got one more before we go into our artist of the week. And if you guessed it, it is definitely someone from an island, all right? Because you already know, I got to be true to the thing I keep banging on about. It is Carnival weekend. Come on, listen. I already told you, unless you are literally getting some good R&R, all right, this bank holiday, you've been working too much, or you just need to be, you know, by yourself, just enjoying your own company. Well, too darn bad, okay? It is 60 years and we're not going to stop making noise about this. So make sure even at some point this weekend, you find yourself at a street party or at your auntie's or your grandma's for some good fish, some good food and some good company. And if not, then you're in the best company right now with your girl Zoe. Like I said, I'm here Saturdays 2 to 4pm bringing you all the vibes and the rays of sun, which clearly is not apparent, right? Because even on my way here, no, let's get into this, please. Why am I being bullied by the wind at East Croydon? Can we talk about it? Is this a safe place to talk about the wind at East Croydon? The miles per hour at that place? Treacherous. I cannot believe it. And do you know what was really irritating me? The fact that not only is it windy, it's wet. So now the rain is now attacking my eyes. Just too much going on. But guess what? Like I said, we're using the rain to oil our waistlines because we are still going to have an absolute blast. Make sure you are keeping it locked. Croydon 97.8 and 99.4 FM. This is Tempted to Touch by Rufy before we jump into the artist of the week. And if you want to have a wild guess, WhatsApp in 07494 696 978 or shout out your girl Zoe at Zoe ZOWAYYYY. Four Y's, you guessed it. Don't ask me why.
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I know a lot of you are going to feel tempted to touch this weekend when you are at Notting Hill, all right? But please make sure your hands that you're keeping to yourselves are not doing too much. Now, without further ado, it is time for our artist of the week. And this week, we are putting spotlight on one of Jamaica's brightest young stars. Make some noise, make some noise.

Her music is so feel good, it's uplifting, it's positive. It's not necessarily, you know, some of those connotations that are associated as well with the dance hall bashment scene. And I don't even think there's anything wrong with that, because let's be real, Soca, we love that. That's what we're going to be hearing all weekend long, okay? Winding your waist and enjoying yourself, there's nothing wrong with that. But I think Coffee, she has a different spin to it. And I just think I like any artist that's just doing their thing, okay? And she is so full of personality. So if you are a day one listener or you're just discovering her today, then you are in for a treat. I'm going to play a song that puts her on the map. Let me know.

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0: If you haven't guessed it by now, then I may be really concerned about you, because the name of the song was really just getting blasted throughout that. It was Toast, Okay, by Coffee. That was the song that definitely put her on the global stage. Now, I don't know if you did know, all right, but at just the age of 19, she won the Grammy Award for the Best Reggae Album for her EP Rapture, making her the youngest artist ever to win a Grammy in the reggae category. I mean, you guys are starting to understand that I'm not just talking about the feel-good music, it's also being recognized as well by the Grammys. So shout out to her. We're gonna play one of her songs with Gunna, which is called W, just talking about those wins, those positive vibes. That's what she just wants us to be putting out there, moving forward. And the fact that she's able to even be collabing with international artists as well, and just really having that fusion in that space. Oh, Coffee, you ain't tea, you know what you're doing. All right, make sure you're keeping it locked. Creator 97.8 FM.
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0: Are you also now understanding why I said she isn't tea, she's more than tea, she's coffee, all right? We're going to keep the vibes going with an era which I don't want to return back to, and I'm pretty sure the majority of people will agree with me. This is Lockdown by Coffee, our last track. We're going to be coming up to a short break after this, but again, don't worry, because we're not going anywhere. We're going to jump straight into those dilemmas after the break, and I'm going to need your help in solving them. I keep telling you, 07494-696-978. Make sure you are WhatsApping in, and if not, you can just message me on Insta at Zoe, Zowayyyy. I want to give a shout out to Mrs. Zara, who says, I love W with Gunna. That song just always gets me through my luteal phase. And do you know what? I feel like the girlies, don't get me wrong, I think it's important to not always just be playing too much music when it gets you too into your feelings. But sometimes you need a soundtrack for your life, okay? When I'm on the train coming back from somewhere or going for a drive, I need to be listening to some Natasha Bedingfield. I need to be listening to things that just make me feel like I'm in a movie or I'm going on a journey, some K1, some Bay, whoever it is, just making you feel elevated. And in the same way, when you're just feeling a bit sad in your luteal phase, you can put on something like this to make yourself feel good. So yeah, I love that. I know the girlies be listening to Summer Walker. That's for the sad girlies that just want to get their emotions out. Don't worry, we've all been there before. All right, this is Lockdown by Coffee.
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1: Croydon, it's 3:03. You are still tuned into the Zoe Show with your girl Zoe, all right? And as I promise, every single week within this segment, we go through the dilemmas. They're always juicy. They're always a bit confusing. But don't worry, you don't leave here with a Mr. Fog in your brain, because we sort it out, all right? That's just what we do over here in Croydon Town. Make sure you are WhatsApping along 07494 696 978, or you can message

That was Chella with My Darling. All right, guys, we're jumping straight into the dilemmas. And remember, I will be needing your help. So here it goes. Now, this one is actually a carnival question. You know, I had to make sure we is on brand for the weekend. Okay. And this one, again, remains anonymous. So I can't disclose who, but it says, hey, Zoe and the Zoe Show listeners. Carnival is, of course, coming up this weekend. I've been looking forward to it for months. I've already got my costume. The girls are ready and we've got the whole day planned. My boyfriend suddenly told me he doesn't think I should go because he doesn't trust the guys who will be there already. I just wish that we had like a, you know, I think that just deserves a little, you know, red flag siren, because what is going on there? I just think, yeah, red flags. Anyways, let's continue. I told him he can come with me if he wanted, but he doesn't want to go there either. Now he's saying if I really respect our relationship, I wouldn't go. I love my man, but what am I supposed to miss carnival because he's insecure? Ooh, would you go anyway or would you listen to your mans? Girl, don't throw me in it. Do you know what? I think really and truthfully, your partner should know their boundaries and what they're comfortable with, what they're not comfortable with. At the same time, depending on your culture, your background, how you understand, you know, carnival, the origins of it. For some people, it is just dancing. It's just a little wine. It's nothing too serious. Like, your man's going off, your girl's going off. They don't take it that way. Other people, they don't play that kind of stuff. So, yeah, I definitely think you've been looking forward to it for months. You should try and revisit the conversation. But if I was you, genuinely, I would really still go to this carnival and then maybe in the future reconsider going. That's just the truth. I'm not trying to put anyone in it. But I just think you've got your costume, you've got all this stuff ready, and all of a sudden it's just like, yeah, you're not going. Like, what? The girls are ready. Don't be the girl that you're in a relationship. All of a sudden, everything has to change. Please, if you want to enjoy yourself, go and enjoy yourself. Having said that, if it is a really big thing, so it's not just about him being insecure, he might have valid reasons. He might have PTSD. There's a lot going on there. Maybe with, you know, one of his ex-girls, whatever the situation may be. Maybe he just doesn't want his girl like that. Who knows? I think you should definitely weigh that into consideration. So in other words, if he's really kicking up the world's biggest fuss, then maybe you should consider, you know, okay, I'll go, but I'll go for a little bit. I won't go for as long. Find a happy medium. But I definitely think if you got a costume, that's not cheap. Is he going to reimburse you? But let me know. Am I being too one-sided for the girlies? 07494-696-978. Okay, I just think you should be able to have fun. And you know what? Just in case you're not able to make it, I'm going to play one song for you. Let me know if you know this one. I'm not going to tell you the track ID. I want to see who is really tuned in. 07494-696-978. Or you can message me on Insta at Zoe, Zowayy. Make sure you are

0: You know how to take it to French Carnival there. That was Apile. Now, if you didn't know, the song before was by Michelle Montano and Destra, which was Carnival. We have some messages in already. We got a message here from Shan who says, definitely leave your mans at home, okay? You've got your costume, you're going with the girls, go and have a good time. And you know what? I really just hear that. I think it's the fact that you've got the costume. Let's be real. Trying to rent that out months in advance. If you're on the float, I'm assuming that's why you got the costume. Like, come on now. You want to give the world, it deserves what to see, really? I just mean, come on now. Chelsea, come on now. On the other hand as well, you don't want to take the mic with your mans, because at the end of the day, you can be ready for the road, but you're ready for your home. Cloud Etsy, oh, do you know what? I think that deserves a little... I'm a lyricist at this point, because what? Listen, ready for the road, but are you ready for your home? You're not ready for your home, and you have to come back and deal with all of that hoo-ha. So yeah, definitely don't be taking advice too much from your single friends. But yeah, that's what the Zoe Show listeners are saying now. We're going to jump straight into dilemma number two, which says, hey Zoe, for my best friend's birthday, I took her out, and of course I covered. This year for my birthday, of course, that followed a month after, she said, don't worry about the bill, that she's got it and it's her treat. I picked a nice restaurant and ordered what I wanted. Nothing too crazy. When the bill came, she suddenly said that she didn't realize how expensive it was and asked me to pay half. I reminded her that she literally told me she was covering dinner, and now she's saying I took advantage because I chose an expensive restaurant. Am I wrong for expecting her to pay, or should I have double checked the prices first? Do you know what? This is really techie. There's even a second part as well that just reads that I just wanted to point out, is the friendship over just because of this little disagreement? I'm starting to feel like we have a different view on life. Oh, okay, that's a good sharp turn. I definitely think, first and foremost, the friendship is not over. Okay, let's not be dramatic, all right? This is just a misunderstanding. You said it's your best friend, so maybe you are in that luteal phase. Maybe you need to be listening to some coffee like I played for you earlier. But yeah, have an honest conversation. If your friend is taking you out, then I'll be honest, you don't want to take the mic and go to, I don't know, a crazy restaurant. At the same time, you know your friend long enough to know, maybe not necessarily pocket watching, but where they're at and where they're not. So just have that honest conversation to say, look, I'm fine for this, but for future reference, when you say you're taking me out, should I keep this kind of budget in mind? Or just try and gauge it. I also think, because it's a birthday gift, you should not have had to pay for that. Maybe even if it was just a smaller contribution of whatever their budget was. So yeah, the fact that she's asking you to do half, definitely it's telling a story. But I don't know, this one's a really bit techie. I'm gonna need your help. 07494 696 978. I would definitely say your friendship's not over. Summer maybe, but yeah, your friendship's not over because of this. I think it's just a misalignment or a misagreement on seeing this. And I also think as well, are you feeling some type of way because you took her out and for you, you know, money was no option? Because that's what it also could be, where you're just like, hey, like, I covered you regardless. You chose to go to that restaurant. Whereas for me, I wouldn't take the mic. You're my best friend. So I just chose somewhere. And I also do think your friend should have said something before you got to the restaurant. So when you picked it, she could have just sent a little crazy little emoji to say, maybe somewhere else. Or even if she was to provide the options, I think that's got it. I think that would have been a better thing. But yeah, you can't cry over spilled milk. You're here now. You got to hold the L and charge it to the game. But I'm going to play some Over by R2Bs. But don't worry, your friendship is not over. And I want to hear everyone else's thoughts. Keep them coming in.
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0: way to their cousin's barbecue. Barbecuing this weather, you lot are strong. I've been encouraging you to be strong, but damn, I need to take a word of my own advice. It's 3:23 and we're going to jump into our last dilemma. But before we do that, we just got a message in on Insta here from Jade, who says, yeah, your friend is definitely bugging. She asked to invite you out and then is now trying to flip it on you. Perhaps she is projecting and maybe just feels really insecure about it. And you know what? I think that's valid. Sometimes when people just are doing yabba yabba shanies, they're getting at you, they're doing way too much, it is because it's coming from a place of insecurity and how they're feeling. So yeah, even if you're just trying to help someone out or do something, it's just... they're just not going to take it that way, depending on their frame of mind, the headspace they're in, the type of day it is. Is it raining? Is it not? Have I had some food? Am I dehydrated? There's so many different random factors that they need to deal with. But the most important part, of course, is their mind and their emotions. So yeah, I agree with Jade. Thank you, Jade. Make sure you just talk to your friend about, look, what is this really rooted in? Are you upset that you think I'm taking a mic? Genuinely, do you see my character like that? Or is it because... the money's not doing what it was supposed to do? And that's okay too. I think money's just the most obvious conversation you have, because if you have it or you don't, sorry. But yeah, make sure you keep the thoughts coming in. 07494 696 978. I'm gonna play some Mahalia with Sima featuring Burna Boy before we jump into our last one, just to keep things really nice and going. Make sure you are keeping your thoughts coming in.
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0: Mahalia featuring Burna Boy with Sima. All right, guys, we are just in time for our third and final dilemma of today, and it says, hey Zoe, my friend moved into my flat a couple months ago and we agreed that this was going to be temporary. The problem is she is now getting a bit too big for her boots and is very comfortable. She barely helps around the house, leaves her stuff everywhere, and she keeps saying she'll move it soon. I finally told her she needs to give me a proper date for when she's leaving, and she's now saying I'm putting our friendship under too much pressure. I love my friend, but I've accidentally become her landlord. Do I give her more time, or is it fair to say enough is enough? Yeah, do you know what? Enough is enough. I think as much, if you want to be able to preserve your friendship, you need to draw a line somewhere to say, look, I love you so much that I'm going to help you move out. I think no one should be taking the mic like that, especially when it's just, you're not even, how are you staying somewhere and you're not even helping to make sure that the ceiling is sparkling? You're just putting your things away. I don't think you're asking for anything that sounds too unreasonable. So yeah, definitely tell your friend, I need you to kind of, you know, up the ante, or you got to just get out of here. It's just too much. I don't think it's fair on you as well in your space. You're coming home after a long day and your friend's doing that. If it's in her space and it's fine and you go and visit, it's okay. At the same time as well, you are doing them a favor. So you also knew what you were signing up for. This can't be the first time that you realized that your friend was a bit of a, you know, not a tidy person per se. I nearly said slob, but that's not fair. That's me being a bit too harsh. But yeah, I don't know. Let me know everyone else's thoughts. 07494-696-978. Do we think she needs to kick her friend out, or maybe just show a bit more grace? I think grace is always needed first, and then you got to follow it by action. Otherwise, you're just all talk, no mouth. And who wants to be that? It's a bit boring. So yeah, make sure that you aren't playing no games. And that's what I'm going to play for you next by Sarani. Make sure you are keeping it locked. Croydon 97.8 and 99.4 FM.
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0: Girl, I love you. You gotta play this straight.

0: Vanessa was loving the song choice and said I should play that one again. And do you know what? I wish I could, all right? But there's just so many other bangers I want to get through today. But if you do have a song request, then let me know in advance. And who knows? I might be able to give you a little shout out as I do it. Vanessa also said in her message that, yeah, this is the song to play because you don't need to play no games with your house and living a situation. So make sure you are, you know, being honest to yourself about boundaries with your friends, because baby, life is about balance, but it's also about boundaries, making sure people know not to play with you, okay, and where you stand. Boundaries are for them, they're not for you. Claudette, you just need to know where you stand and just tell your friend, okay? Even if it's just through a friend intervention, like holding signs like they did, you know, in Friends. But yeah, we're going to keep the vibes going with some Cardi B and Bruno Mars just to keep that. And then, of course, playing some more tunes for the weekend as well. I want to know, are we in costume already? Are we getting ready to party? I know later on I'll be going to a pre-carnival party. So yeah, stay tuned on my Insta to see how that goes.
1: 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We are Croydon

wine, all types of wine. That's all we want to be seeing all weekend long. It's 3:43, which means we're slowly coming towards the end of the Zoe show. But not to worry, all right, because I will be back. Back and I'm better in September. Ready. Oh, sorry, can we just pause? September. Brother, what is going on with that? How can summer just be over just like that? But anyways, I will be back next

If you love trash TV, okay, then I've got this one for you. The show of the week is Tyler Perry's Beauty in Black. And when I tell you, between the editing, to the acting, to the storyline, to the special effects, there's so much going on all together, which just makes it feel so terribly bad and so terribly good simultaneously because of the style and the way in which they do it, all right? And when I tell you, it's a story just following an extrovert by the name of

their mother who had to abandon them because there was a grandpa from another third family who was looking for them, so they've been on the run. It's just giving all over the place, twists and turns. I mean, yeah, Tyler Perry, he knows what he's doing. But I also feel as though it's very, very, very, very, very raunchy. So please make sure, you know, if you are a child, you shouldn't be watching that without your parents around, okay? I believe it's PG-18, so yeah. Make sure you are making sure to enjoy that this weekend. And I want to hear your thoughts. Who do we like the most? Now, this is controversial, but one of my favorite characters is Angel. I think he's just such a mess. And I just love the fact that he's unapologetic about it. He just be doing his thing. He don't know what he's doing. He just wants Horace to keep looking after him. So, yeah, I think Angel.

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0: Come on, guys. It is 3:50. We're going to keep the vibes going. I'm going to play some Family for you next. And before, like I said, do not go anywhere. Mr. Roger B is going to be taking over with the Mystic Soul Sessions, all right? Because we're about to work up a sweat. We've been already working up a sweat all show. Ain't nothing new. We do. It's carnival every weekend. Every time you're tuning into the Zoe Show, you're already going to be shaking a leg, all right? So, yeah, we need to cool down. And that's why I just think you need to tune in to Mr. Roger B. All right, we're going to keep the vibes going. I'm going to see if I can squeeze in one more from Charlie Black for you. But if not, it's been a pleasure as always. And I cannot wait to be chatting along in your ears, on your airwaves very soon. 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
2: Well, I'm me, I the youth, we sing cutie, cutie. 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

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Hey, hey, hey.

Good afternoon. How you guys doing? Bank holiday. The last bank holiday until Christmas. Carnival weekend. That's if you're in London. So I thought, you know what?

So stay safe, be good, enjoy the vibes, enjoy the music. Lots of sound systems, lots of floats. We do like the carnival, don't we? So this week, what we got? You know what?

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Got quite a few new tracks actually this week, so I'll just slip them in here and there. It's also Michael Jackson, well, it would have been actually his birthday today. So I'm going to do a little tribute, maybe the second half of the show.

26 and bounce some Tom Funk. 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Our very own Omar alongside

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This is Nate James. Jim Sharp on the remix. 2026 release. We got them round here. 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

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Or is it? What do you think? Bounce along. All right. The Big Bad ZFM. Let's go.

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The train was filled with hope, from the freight cars to the caboose. Next stop, Chicago, the big city of dreams and broad shoulders. 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

0: Hendersville, these country folk figured out how to make a way. Our people made something out of nothing. There's always been magic in our DNA. From our art, our poetry, to the music we would play, the whole world watches, our black renaissance was put on full display. We were raised right, traditions were passed down, we welcomed new life. 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We spread love from the lake to state, from 31st to 47.
1: Layla Hathaway, liking that one, brand spanking new. So much new tunes. Here's another one. October London. It's called Silent Treatment. You know what you're talking about, you ladies, when you give that silent treatment. And we guys just can't work it out.

sometimes you just gotta walk away. All the mind games, the silent treatment. October London says he can't take it no more. Sure, we've all been there, but sometimes you just gotta try and work it out somehow. But if it's too much, you just gotta step. No more games, just step. A group called Point Five. Called The Finish Line. Also, brand spanking new, released last month from their new album. Take a listen. How much-

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0: 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Releasing all your download websites. 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
1: Okay. 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

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I'm reminded of all the moments that I should be grateful for life. I'm reminded of love, gratitude, servitude. I'm reminded of being selfless, because there are others around me that are not as fortunate. I sit and I watch little things that make me show in my heart another place for those that may not be able to do as much as I can do. I say that from a humbling place, because life for me hasn't always been great. I've had my moments when I struggled, had my moments of doubt, had my moments of fears. But I'm reminded of my father, who would tell me all the time that there's something bigger inside of you. And one day when you figure that out, you're gonna be able to help so many people. And so right now, my message to you is, don't forget everything that is inside of you. Hold on to the love that you have in your heart. It may be a wrong moment in your life that makes you feel so wrong. But just because it happens doesn't mean that that's the biggest part that you have to focus on. You're bigger than your setbacks. You're bigger than those moments when you fail. You're bigger than the dreams that you may not understand or how to manifest them.

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0: Hours of dancehall. 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It's a boy D-Mix. 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
0: 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Rhythm is called a happy hour rhythm.
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One more time from the TOP, shout the style of this one. This one is called Energy Up. 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

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You know, Ethics is busy signal I represent straight up from the sound it show. 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I mean, I say, if it sounded, what you mean? A long time, brother. DMX, who

0: One more time from the Gaza Boss. Track is called Victory. 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Oh,
1: every morning I wake up, I pray to the Lord.
0: I shout to my kids on this song, you know.
1: Every morning I wake up, I pray.
0: Let me tell you, so them know the lyrics. 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And let's go.

Ladies, can I play Idonia for you? This track is called Like How You Feel. I've also got a brand new track on this rhythm from Amani, but we're gonna play that next week. Shout out to the 450 cam. But let's play the Idonia, let's go.

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We're gonna draw back some classic for the ladies. And I'm talking about tune like these. The classic content, when this tune drop, you have to dance. Ladies have to dance.

0: Earlier we played a Jay Capri, Peter Charlie Black, Wine and Cash. I'm gonna play another one from her. This one is Peach Conscience, and this one is called Pull Up to My Bumper. Let's go.
1: Yeah, conscience. 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

0: So that was Conscience and Jacob Prince. 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Let's play a track from who? Let me see. Let's link up DeMarco. Who remember when DeMarco link up Renee 630? This is when the puppet tail dance start take over the place. I'm talking about this track, let's go.
1: Now hear this! Renee 630 come cross with a new dance called Puppet Tail.

another Dagrin anthem. You can't play Dagrin anthem and you don't play a busy signal. You are joined by the classics now. It's Carnival weekend. So I'm hoping when they go to Carnival, we hear

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0: You can't talk about Carnival, you don't play original RDX. Like I said, today is original only. Can't talk about Dagrin and talk about Idonia. Classics only. Let's draw for Idonia. Where we going now? Where we going?

I have to introduce this next song. This is a classic. This is a sports day classic. A carnival classic. Just a classic in Jamaica in general. This song can play anytime, anywhere. I'm telling you, this one is a banger. And I'm talking about this one.

and Kevin Little. That track just give you happy vibes, man. Just relax to the sun that shine and everything is alright. Nah, no problem, no stress. That's what that track remind me of. The good times. And who remember this one as well?

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We are also on DAB, this is the boy D-Mix. We start the show with some classic tunes, some brand new tunes. We got into some brand new tracks. Brand new one from the Genocide Boss, Massacre. On the road, that's staying at the road right now alongside Craft. We are going to stick to the anthems. We are coming to the end of the show. Who remember the Calibots? When you hear these kind of rhythms and you say Calibots, what tune do you actually think of? Must be this one.

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Back in the days when this track came out, I'm sure everybody can do the dance here. I won't even say I'm a dancer, you know, but I'm sure I'm a master. This next track I'm gonna play you, I'm sure I master this dance. And I'm talking about this one. 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

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You can't go carnival and you know, and drop the classic dance them. I'm talking about tracks like these. Let's bring back the good times, man. Let's go.

Martin. Guys, thank you for your listening. I will catch you next week, same time in the building. We play a lot of dancing songs, but we cannot go around this next big song from a DJ. From actually a DJ. The man himself, man, about Tony Matarazzo.

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1: A rescue operation is underway for a vessel in distress in the English Channel, southwest of Plymouth. The Maritime and Coast Guard Agency says five people are on board, with helicopters, aircraft and RNLI lifeboats sent to the scene. The incident is ongoing and there are no further details about the vessel or what happened. A man has died and at least six other people have been injured at a festival in West Sussex. Grace McIntosh has more.
2: The 41-year-old died after a large sign fell at the big church festival near Stenning yesterday afternoon. Sussex police say his next of kin have been told and are being supported by specialist officers. The Archbishop of Canterbury says she's sad and shocked. The event, which was supposed to last through the weekend, has been called off early.
1: The death toll from the flooding in Nepal has reached more than 600 ahead of a team arriving from the UK to provide support. An update today from authorities brought the combined death toll in Nepal and Tibet to 676, with nearly 3,000 people missing. Train passengers in parts of England are being warned of disruption this bank holiday weekend. East Midlands railway services will be significantly reduced on Sunday and Monday due to strike action over safety concerns. John Watson is the RMT Midlands regional organiser.
3: The striking at the present moment in time is to try and force East Midlands Railway to withdraw these trains from service till they can get these faults rectified and in a better position. We've offered to work with the company about introducing other types of train if they can get them.
1: The disruption does not affect the whole of the UK, but services to London, Sheffield and Nottingham will be particularly busy. And second-half goals by Anthony Elanga and Johan Visser helped Newcastle inflict a second consecutive defeat of the Premier League season on big-spending Tottenham. Meanwhile, Liverpool snatched their second 2-2 draw of the season so far, this one against Nottingham Forest. That is the latest. From Radio News Hub, I'm Johnny Holmes.
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Would I cheat on her? Never, that's horrendous.

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You dig where I'm coming from, baby? So like you see, I got something here that you don't ever want to.

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That means that no man in the world can let go of this Aquarius. 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
0: Don't wanna take too much on the gram, nigga, see, so I'm taking apart.
1: Take that.
0: What you gonna do musically? Now it's not all about making your mark.
1: Chase.
0: Well, I'm back where I wanna be. It's not about money, I'm chasing the art. When I'm

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1: Take that.
0: What you gonna do musically? Now it's not all about making your mark.
1: Chase.
0: Well, I'm back where I wanna be. It's not about money.

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0: Don't wanna take too much from the gram, nigga, see, so I'm taking apart.
1: Take that.
0: What you gonna do musically? Now it's not all about making your mark.
1: Chase.
0: Well, I'm back where I wanna be. It's not about money, I'm chasing the art. You ain't gonna get anywhere with all that hate in your heart.
1: No way.
0: Don't wanna take too much from the gram, nigga, see, so I'm taking apart.